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0: Let me take you to the disco.
1: It's disco time.

kind of thing about it, man. You know, you get a good amount of that.

0: innocent. I just can't believe in what the fuck's original sin.
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